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1: 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Enjoy. Another on 54 Ultra. 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
1: They say the holy water's watered down, and this town's lost its faith. Our colors will fade eventually, so if our time is running out, day after day, we'll make the mundane a masterpiece. Oh my, my, oh my, my love, I take one look at you, you're taking me out.

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0: Gracie Abrams, Hit the Wall.
2: 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I just hit the wall.
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1: 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Enjoy. Kevin Harris on Jazzy. Satisfy.
2: 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I can make the time. Oh, you treat me right. Boy, it's satisfying.
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1: Neu by Enjoy. Enjoy. The Bowser. Magnetic.

Aye and aye to everyone. Got to help. Well, we got to help, yeah. There's no need to cry, yeah. Got to help. Well, we got to help, yeah.

Neu bei Enjoy. Enjoy. Nico Santos, Optimist. 100 reasons to be mad, 1,000 reasons to be sad, all the chances that I've missed. Wir lieben neue Musik.

Yeah. 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Packed all my clothes and I moved out. I don't even wanna go to your house. Every time I sit on that couch, I feel like you lecture me. Eventually, I bet that we could've made this work and probably would've figured things out. But I guess I'm a letdown, but it's cool, I checked out. Oh, you wanna be friends now? Okay, let's put my fake face on and pretend now. Sit around and talk about the good times. That didn't even happen. I mean, why are you laughing? Must've missed that joke, let me see if I can find a reaction. No, but at least you're happy.

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I blasted off the planet, rock that caused catastrophe, and it matters more because I had it. Now I had, I thought about wreaking havoc on an opposition. Kind of shocking, they want a static with precision. I'm automatic, quarterback, I ain't talking second packet, pack it up, on panic.

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1: 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Satisfy.
3: Got you on my mind. I can make the time. Oh, you treat me right. Boy, satisfy.
4: Wir lieben neue Musik. Enjoy.

you thinking about when you got me waiting patiently? Usually I don't have to wait for nobody, but it's something about you that really got me feeling weak, and I'm trying to find the words to speak.